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Follow us on X at CKDO for concert and event tickets, fun things to do, and more. Playing the greatest hits of all time. CKDO.

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I'm Gary Bernardi getting around with the Beach Boys on CKDO.

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3: Mix of sun and cloud for the rest of the afternoon. A bit of a breeze, high of 28, although it'll feel more like mid-30s thanks to the humidity for tonight. Partly cloudy, down to 16. Tomorrow, exactly like today, only a day later. Mix of sun and cloud and a high of 28. Humidity will make it feel into the mid-30s as well for tomorrow. Then on Wednesday, we're calling for a high of 29 under a mainly sunny sky. Right now, they're not saying anything about humidity, but check back with us on Wednesday. We'll let you know, of course. It's 25 now, feeling like 31 with Creedence Clearwater Revival.

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1: You're a rich girl, and you're gone too far, 'cause you know it don't matter anyway.